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9: This is a News 13 Network weather update. I'm meteorologist Frank Johnson. Hot, humid weather will continue through the rest of the week. Our forecast for tonight, partly cloudy, warm and muggy, a low of 78 degrees. Tomorrow, partly sunny, hot and humid. Watch out for a stray thunderstorm, the high up to 94. And on Thursday, partly sunny with a slight chance for a storm and a high of 94. 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

0: 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Here's Linnell Willingham.
1: What up? 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My top six coaches on the hot seat. 6, Joe Brady in Buffalo. 5, Kevin O'Connell in Minnesota. 4, Aaron Glenn with the Jets. 3, Todd Bowles with the Bucks. 2, Zach Taylor with the Bengals. And 1, Shane Steichen with the Indianapolis Colts. Am I missing anybody? Rob is in Connecticut. Rob, what's going on?
2: Hey, Linnell, how you doing tonight?
1: Doing
2: always
1: good,
2: a pleasure.
1: Man.
2: You know that? First off, I want to ask you, are you over the fact that your main man on the Washington Commanders is hurt? I felt bad for you Sunday. I was listening, and
1: I appreciate you empathizing with me now.
2: The season is not started yet. Just give it a little time. But I felt your pain.

We really are from God. This is Stephen Chitty. Remember, life matters, and so do you.

0: right, we play a big game at the end of the year here. We know who we played. We played them for the last 100 years except for one. We know that's going to happen. We know it's a big deal. Rivalry, in-state, people don't talk to each other for that week. People put up flags, all those types of things. We know it's a big deal. You have to be a part of this thing to understand why it's a big deal. Jen, when you were moved here, you were asked very early to do what?
1: Pick a side.
0: Pick a side, right? You got to declare early and often and let your allegiances be known. Well, Kyle Whittingham has found himself as the new head coach of the Michigan Wolverines. And he has found himself in a very similar situation. We all know that Michigan and Ohio State is the game. Last weekend of the year, often at noon, sometimes it has some very huge stakes on it, but it is a premier rivalry. Those folks do not like each other up there. In fact, I went to Columbus, and it was the first time that I ever saw one of those urinals with the other team's logo as a target, essentially. I was like, okay, these people are serious here. This is a big-time thing. Well, Kyle Whittingham doesn't quite understand that. Jen, can we get clip number 5 here from my boy Kyle?
2: We have a better chance to win if I hated him. Or, I mean, I don't understand. Whatever gets the best chance to win, I'm all for. Want to beat him worse than anybody, you know, around. And so I don't know how that got to be such a hot topic. Anyway, I cut you off. What was your question?
3: No.
0: Yeah, Kyle Whittingham stated that he didn't hate Michigan. And that, I mean, he didn't hate Ohio State. And that was not enough. That was not enough for the Michigan faithful. They are now questioning the hire.
1: He went on further just now to say, I don't know how that became such a hot topic.
0: Uh-huh.
1: What do you mean? These long-standing rivalries are deep-rooted in hatred. Mm-hmm. Let us not forget, there was a Clemson-Carolina game years and years and years ago where shots were almost fired because Clemson was a military school and they marched to Columbia.
0: Correct.
1: Ready to start a war.
0: Very, very great stories.
1: Talk about, I don't know why it's a big deal. Michigan and Ohio State is just as, I mean, that is one of the rivalries in college sports in general,
0: mm-hmm.
1: especially football. And you're going to sit here and say, I don't know why it's a big deal. That's the kind of stuff that aggravates me.
0: Uh-huh.
1: Because.
0: Kyle's my guy, too.
1: I like Kyle Whittingham a lot. But. How are you going to come in?
0: See, here's the thing. Kyle is trying to apply rational human logic to something that is actually irrational. He's trying to say, like, hey, we don't need to hate the other school. That's not going to help us win. That doesn't increase our chances of winning. And it's like, hey, Kyle, we don't have time for your rationality right now.
1: Stop it.
0: Yeah, that's not what college football is about.
1: That's enough. Somebody
4: he needs to fake it.
0: Yeah.
1: I agree.
0: Stop being so rational, Kyle.
1: Yeah.
0: We don't want that. We want you to get up there and say, I hate Ohio State. Buckeyes stink.
1: We're going to plant the flag in
0: midfield. I'll never wear red again. Right. Yeah, whatever you need to say.
1: He came from a very mellow part of the country, though, with Utah. And
0: listen, he understands this concept because he coached at Utah for a long time. But maybe he doesn't really understand this concept because he coached at Utah, but he graduated from BYU. So maybe he's a guy that could think like, okay, I can see both sides of the issue here. And, you know, whenever the other team's playing, I cheer for them. He might be one of these types of guys.
1: He's being too reasonable.
0: That's exactly because we don't want reasonable things in our coaches. They play the holy war. They call it the holy war.
1: Right.
0: That is a big thing. Utah, Provo, huge deal when Utah plays BYU. They understand. And that's interfaith hate,
1: mm-hmm.
0: right? These guys have the same faith, and they still hate each other.
1: Yeah.
0: So how do you think this is going to go with Michigan and Ohio State?
1: I don't know. Like, you talk about rational. That's like, again, we were having this conversation the other day. Rick, as a journalist, does a great job of mm-hmm. saying all the in-state teams, I want them to do well.
0: Mm-hmm.
1: And he, even when we get to Clemson Carolina week, he doesn't really get too spirited about one or the other, whatever it is. Mm-hmm. And I respect that.
0: Because mm-hmm. he's a professional.
1: Because he is the professional.
0: Correct.
1: He sets the standard, no doubt. I do not. Like, one of our anchors is a Texas fan through uh-huh. and through. We don't even play Texas. And there's random days where, like, she walks into the newsroom and I just
0: throw horns down.
1: Could throw horns down at her for fun,
0: as
1: just to stir the pot. Like, I am not the consummate professional when it comes to college football. I am going to, even if South Carolina's having a tough year, I'm still going to find a way to find something about you that I can say that'll upset you.
0: Right. And I think it just comes down to maybe he just hasn't been exposed enough to it. He hasn't experienced it enough to it. And he's going to explain it. I'll never forget Langston telling me about the first time he saw interviewing Will Muschamp, the first time Will Muschamp went up to Clemson. And Will did not understand what this was. He thought it was another game. He knew it was a rivalry, but he didn't understand what it was. And I believe that was one of the games they beat him like a lot to a little bit. And he could see Will looking like, oh, this is actually important. So, Kyle, I understand you're rational, and I understand what you're trying to say here, but we don't want any of that. Turn the hate up. Football sports hate is fine, and it is going to help you win those games because you're propelled by emotions. This is the early game. Third and long coming up next.
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8: There is jammed up traffic out of Red Hill on 501 going south. You'll hit the brakes pretty heavy near 544 all the way toward Highway 31. After that, there's some building volume in toward Myrtle Beach near the 17 by.
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13: Good morning. This is a News 13 Network weather update. I'm meteorologist Krista Chang. Temperatures this morning are warm in the upper 70s. By the afternoon, we'll see mid-90s, and we're expected to have partly cloudy skies throughout the day with a chance for a scattered storm. A heat advisory is in effect until 8 p.m. because temperatures are going to feel near 105. Be sure to stay tuned to News 13 in this radio park.
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0: and all he's going to have available there. Yet, despite not coaching a game yet, he's losing a lot of favor with the Maize and Blue fan base for his refusal to hate the Ohio State Buckeyes. And he was once again asked about this in a presser the other day.
1: In other words, we have a better chance to win if I hated them. Or, I mean, I don't understand. Whatever gives us the best chance to win them all for. Want to beat them worse than anybody, you know, around. And so I don't know how that got to be such a hot topic. Anyway, I cut you off. What was your question?
2: No.
0: Like, Kyle Whittingham seems like a very nice guy. Right, I don't know if he's somebody that even throws the word hate around a whole lot in his day-to-day life. That's fine. This is different, though, right? You have a fan base that froths at the mouth anytime you mention Ohio State, especially considering the fact that, well, guess what? You didn't beat them last year. They finally got one back over on you after the little winning streak that Michigan had been on for a while. Ohio State more on the mountaintop of college football right now with a more recent national championship and making the playoff once again last year. That fan base hates Ohio State. And whether you believe it or not, you got to at least just, you know, play it up, right? Like, you pretend to hate Ohio State. Just say the right things because you're not doing yourself any favors by not.
2: Doesn't help that Michigan's star quarterback, Bryce Underwood, or I should say starting quarterback, because did not play like a star last season. Bryce Underwood said to John Fanta of NBC, quote, "It's just another game, just with guys in a different color. That's how I see it." So, I mean, I get it from the players and coaches standpoint of you treat all games the same. But there is a difference with that game. It is the game, right? At the end of the season that, when you think of rivalry weekend in college football, that's the rivalry. Shoot, it might be one of the best. It might be the best rivalry in sports when you just look at it in general. So, I don't know. I don't have a big problem with it. As long as you win. I think as long as you win, is anyone at Michigan really going to care if Whittingham and Michigan beat Ohio State this year? Are they going to really be caring about, he didn't take this game. He was downplaying this game in the offseason. Now, I don't think it's that big of a deal if you're winning the game. Now, if you lose, this stuff's going to come back to bite you. We saw it firsthand with the baseball program here at South Carolina after getting swept by Clemson in 25. So, downplaying it is not always the best idea. But then again, the other side of the coin is, why would Whittingham say anything, or Underwood for that matter, say anything that would give ammunition or fuel for Ohio State to work with?
0: Well, I don't
2: know what I mean?
0: I don't know if that's fuel, because it's a rivalry, right?
2: Depends on what's said.
0: Well, if you just simply say, yeah, I hate Ohio State and the Michigan coach, aren't I? Like, I don't feel like that's bulletin board material, because that's just how everybody understands the rivalry. And you're right. If they go out there and win in November and beat Ohio State, you know, for the first time in 2 years, then this all gets forgotten about. But what they're setting themselves up for, they lose that game, especially if it's not close, then all the conversation of, oh, this guy's not taking the game seriously enough. Bryce Underwood doesn't take this game seriously enough. They don't understand what this rivalry is. And I'm not saying that's a justified action or thought process from the fan base, but that's how people are going to think.
2: It's going to be a big problem, I'll tell you that, if they lose that game to Ohio State. Because Ohio State comes to Michigan this year,
0: yep.
2: Right? Yeah. Let me look it up.
0: No, I believe it's in the horseshoe, because I think even
2: you're
0: in the horseshoe.
2: Oh, yeah, you're right. Because 2 years ago,
0: it was in the horseshoe,
2: yeah.
0: And Day looked like he was in a trance.
2: God, and you had the after the game, the police on the field. I mean, it was nuts. So this year it'll be back at the horseshoe. So, yeah, I don't think it really matters how. I mean, Michigan could go undefeated this year, but if they lose that game to Ohio State, I think those fans are going to be coming back to this, kind of freaking out a little bit. So, I mean, that's how deep that rivalry runs.
0: Again, you don't have to actually hate them. Just stroke the fans' ego a little bit, right? Just play it up. You're the face of Michigan football right now, Kyle Whittingham, and You came from your own rivalry in the holy war with BYU and Utah. I'm sure that wasn't quite as intense and fueled by hatred the same way Michigan or Ohio State is, but you understand what a big rivalry is. So just play to the fan base's emotions. Say you don't like Ohio State. You don't even have to take personal shots at Ryan Day necessarily. Just talk about the school. Yeah, I hate Scarlet and Gray.
2: Well, yeah,
0: and you know I wouldn't dare set foot in the state of Ohio other than this game. Like, just play it up. That's all you get.
2: Yeah, I don't think it's that big of a deal as long as you win the game. But I know this is coming from an outsider perspective.
0: We'll see what happens late November, but yeah, Kyle Whittingham not off to the best start with the Michigan fan base. Hour number two on the way. More of what Beamer had to say yesterday coming up next here in the game.
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5: Good morning. This is a News 13 Network weather update. I'm meteorologist Krista Chang. Temperatures this morning are warm in the upper 70s. By the afternoon, we'll see mid-90s, and we're expected to have partly cloudy skies throughout the day with a chance for a scattered storm. A heat advisory is in effect until 8 p.m. because temperatures are going to feel near 105. 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
14: Good afternoon. This is the News 13 Network weather update. I'm meteorologist Krista Chang. Temperatures this afternoon are warm in the mid-90s. We'll see another day of a mixture of sun and clouds before we get a chance for a stray storm in the afternoon. Another hot and humid day. 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
15: The Minnesota Vikings have named Kyler Murray their starting quarterback for this season, and that means the Minnesota Vikings will go to the NFL playoffs. Last year, the Vikings went 9-8 with J.J. McCarthy, Carson Wentz, and Max Brosmer at quarterback. Kyler Murray might not be Patrick Mahomes, but he's better than those guys, and he will take the Vikings to the playoffs this season. I'm Nick Costos.
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0: 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Here's Chris Black and Adam Abdallah.
1: All right, you guys have given me a lot of crap over this summer because of my support for John Harbaugh and the New York Football Giants. I thought it was a perfect marriage of a coach that needed a new team and a team that needed a coach to lead them back to the playoffs. You and Rodgers give me a lot of crap here on the show because I thought that was a good pairing
2: that we have
1: in the off

0: something like a lot sooner.
1: I agree.
0: And also, that would have freaked me out.
1: Oh, yeah. Yeah, I'm out. I'm out on snakes.
0: No, I owned a snake once.
1: Did you really?
0: Yeah, I owned a snake once.
1: Oh, we're learning something new today.
0: I owned a snake once, and then,
1: what
0: funny enough...
1: What was its name?
0: Can
1: they hear?
0: No, they can't hear.
1: So you were just...
0: I named it Caesar.
1: Okay, and you were talking to a snake that couldn't hear you?
0: I didn't talk to it. I just gave it a name.
1: I'm sure you said, hey, Caesar.
0: I didn't say, hey, Caesar. Come here, let me give you a little pet. But when... Here's... You know what happened?
1: You're petting the snake.
0: You know what happened? When you and I... when I moved to the...
1: Don't lump me into this.
0: No.
1: I don't want anything to do with you and your pet snake.
0: When I moved to the city...
1: Caesar.
0: When I moved to the city...
1: Yeah?
0: I had just gotten the snake like 2 months in. And I moved to the city. And the landlord where I'd moved was like, no... He said pets.
1: He had a no snake policy.
0: And he had no snake policy. And so I had to donate the snake to a snake rescue. And so I got rid of the snake. You could have moved into a snake house.
1: No, I would not have.
0: You could have moved into a... It would have been a little boa.
1: For those who don't know, Black and Abdallah, we lived together in our 20s for six years.
0: Yeah. Chris could have lived in a snake house.
1: Right. The neighborhood right next to Wrigleyville.
0: Yeah.
1: So right next to Wrigley Field is essentially where we lived for 6 years.
0: Yeah.
1: But yeah, if you told me before I moved in that, hey, buddy, you can move in.
0: But I got a snake.
1: By the way, I've got a snake here. What did you feed the snake?
0: Frozen at the time, because it wasn't very big, frozen baby mice.
1: Oh, really?
0: Yeah.
1: Oh, it was like that size of a snake.
0: Yeah, I'd put it on chopsticks, and I would be like, I would pretend it was moving, and it would do like a little thing, and go, and it would eat him.
1: What would it do? We'll be back.
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1: Hey, it's Black.
0: And Abdallah.
1: Did you know that driving under the influence of marijuana is illegal?
0: That's right. 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
1: Well, everyone else in your life can. 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
0: So what makes you think law enforcement can't tell? Well, they can. If you feel different, you drive different.
1: Drive high, get a DUI. 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
1: And Abdallah.
0: Labor Day weekend is here, and so is football.
1: That's right, Black. Friends, great food, tailgates, and game day traditions are back.
0: And let's be honest, Abdallah, for some people, it may include marijuana. But if you're getting high, don't get behind the wheel.
1: That's right. There are a lot of misconceptions about marijuana. Some people think it makes them a safer driver or that it doesn't impair their driving. Research shows that it's simply not true. Research shows that marijuana impairs motor skills, lane tracking, and cognitive functions.
0: Other studies state that THC in marijuana also hurts a driver's ability to multitask, a critical skill needed behind the wheel.
1: Look, friends, law enforcement is out there calling penalties, and they can tell when you're high.
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6: Good afternoon. This is the News 13 Network weather update. I'm meteorologist Krista Chang. Temperatures this afternoon are warm in the mid-90s. We'll see another day of a mixture of sun and clouds before we get a chance for a stray storm in the afternoon. Another hot and humid day. 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
13: This is a News 13 Network weather update. I'm meteorologist Frank Johnson. Hot, humid weather will continue through the rest of the week. Our forecast for tonight, partly cloudy, warm and muggy, a low of 78 degrees. Tomorrow, partly sunny, hot and humid. Watch out for a stray thunderstorm, the high up to 96. And on Friday, partly sunny, hot and humid with a chance for a storm and a high of 96. 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

0: Kyle decided to drive home drunk. A minute ago, a law enforcement officer pulled up behind Kyle.
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